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0: Medic 16, we're going to be delayed past patient extrication. Should be moving shortly.
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2: I mean, 715? Or... Advise, this was just east of the bowling alley. Battalion 2 copy.
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0: 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Engine 4 is in the area. We're going to check the neighborhood just south of the bowling alley.
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1: Control 2, Battalion 2 is in the area.
2: Battalion 2, 10-4.
0: State of Burbank, West Line.
2: Roger, 4.
1: Operator 1 in the area.
2: Operator 1, 10-4.
3: Dolphin State, Urban and Westline.
0: CRO, any unit, gentlemen?
1: Control 2, Battalion 2, everything further?

0: Airport. Operator 1 in the area.
1: Operator 1, 10-4.
2: Delta 8, Ruby and Westlake.
1: VRO. Any unit, gentlemen.
0: Control 2, Battalion 2, anything further? Can you call the RP back?
1: Battalion 2, Control 2, we only had one RP so far. We'll give him a call.

0: 377. This stuff is going to get transported to county. You can actually use the wagon. Thank you.
1: And 3/31, copy.
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Dispatch, all cars, 415CW, 491B, in the area of 3203 East Hamner Lane. Reporting advising of a vehicle accident in Unit Channel 1.

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1: 3757, call history 635, 635, there is prime at the call location. 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

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Respond to difficulty breathing. LDL 19E. At 18 S. Main Street, number 2. Cross streets are between Pine Street and East Oak Street.

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1: Okay.
0: Edit 41, transporting one to county, officer Guitton will be ready.
1: FR.

Special Cars Lake View East, possible 502 driver at Swain and Pacific. It'll be a gray Toyota Camry, license plate 8-bottom-001, occupied by unknown race male with black hair, ran the red light at Tam O'Shanter and almost 901 and 2 RP. Last seen, possibly heading southbound on Pacific. All cars refer to Clause 3-641, 641, dispatch clear 1734.

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LDT 13, at 2304, Olsen Drive. Cross streets are between Lintway and Pinkerton Way.

0: Top 2051. We belong to ALOC. LDT 16. At 1334, South Ann Lane, number 9B. Cross streets are between Cardinal Street and West Kettleman Lane.
1: Shorts is 922, causing 415 and granted 243 and 187 family members. No weapons involved.

0: 3-23. There's no answer at the door. Can we try a call back?
1: Over.
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2: 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Subject is making 187 comments to the family.

0: 23.
1: She's not 987. She's at 295 West Matthews.
0: 23, copy. Thank you.

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1: 22.
0: Adam 22 with Enos and Solo, 45F Park South, 3154 Janessa, SRP's son Eduardo Hernandez, Hispanic male 16. Shirt, unknown color shorts, is causing 4 and 5 and tried to light one of the RP's flowers on fire. Hold on. Baker 49-10-4.
2: Baker 65. 3, Baker 65. Baker 65, Officer Sandrio.
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1: Thank you, Chris.
0: 906. Chosawa.
2: In front of the complex. The RP was standing outside. We never made it to apartment 320.
0: 10-4.

Good evening, 74. For RP call back, closing Northern 914. 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

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LPD 20. At 2905, Little French Parkway, number 122. Cross streets are between Rocky Lane and Lebaron Boulevard.

0: Three Adam 22 or three Baker 49. 22, we're 907, thank you. Never. Three Baker 23.
1: Three Adam 907, thank you.
0: Never.

0: 365 prayer. River 65, 901B at Pershing and Swain, RP reporting a big 901 involving a white SUV and dark gray Nissan or possibly Honda. Both parties are injured. Be advised for 901B, another RP is calling and advising for the white SUV. The occupant is holding two J's, airbag deployed. 3757, copy call 3677, 677 for 901B.
1: Thank you for your time today, Mr. Carter. The occupants of both vehicles have had that one. So you're all right.

0: 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Any
1: 65
0: could you last?
1: Seriously, it's all available to the system.
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1: Over, copy.
0: 10-4.
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2: 65, that first plate is going to be King Adam 409 BP in the back, and the second plate is going to be 6 Edward Nora Boy 054.
0: 10-4, do you need the returns?
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0: 906.
2: Thank you.

Slot 9. Respond to diabetic problem. 504A. That is 517 Eppleton Street, number 120. Cross streets are between N California Street and North Stanislaus Street.

0: 2.
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0: I'm just saying that this is going to be a 47 out of 200.
2: Temporary detail so far.
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At 635, South Cambry Avenue. Cross streets are between Washington Street and East Horner Avenue.

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Cross streets are between S. Lincoln Street and South Harrison Street.

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LEQ 13. At 2150, West Cattleman Lane, number 4. Cross streets are between S. Mills Avenue and Sylvan Way.

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At 2029, Christina Avenue. Cross streets are between Mission Road and Marine Avenue.

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0: 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At 1344, Channel Street. Cross streets are between N Airport Way and North Sierra Nevada Street.
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0: 2 Central Credits and 903A Park North, MLK and Pilgrim under the underpass. 30, white female, 40s, gray dress, going in and out of traffic and running up to vehicles in the unit. Street response, channel 1.
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LDI 17. At 810, Grant Avenue. Cross streets are between Louis Avenue and Eureka Avenue.

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1: I see it.
0: 10-4, premised from 2023, there is a J. Allen Asian male, 5'9", 160 pounds, black over brown, lives at call location with his parents who diagnosed schizophrenic. He displayed a large kitchen knife towards officers, May 9, 13 by cop statements previously.
1: 74, we copy, thank you.
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0: This is Edgar Cars Valley Oaks South 415 at 922 East Hammered Lane. It's going to be at the M&H Market, black male, 30s, wearing a red shirt, black pants. Crossing up 415 is armed with a baseball bat. 3 Sam, 57, the coffee cost 724, 724.
1: Medic 22.
2: Anyway.
1: Medic 22, 10-4.
0: Copy, sir. 57, copy call history. 724, 724, 415, subject armed with a baseball bat.
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LPN 16, at 310, South Orange Avenue, number 73. Cross, streets are between W.O.I. Avenue and Elliott Place.

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0: 22 9 0 6.
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0: Yeah, we're 65.
1: Five 415 CA 1150 Stratford Circle, apartment number 49. RP is advising they can hear a loud 415 inside the call location. A female advising that she's being 243 and she's going to call PD. RP can also hear two other male voices coming from inside of the apartment number. No visual. Any info?

Route 1057. Route 1057, copy call 3733, 733 for welfare check. Report subject is 11550, and advise that the subject is with a 4-year-old juvenile.

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0: 4.
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0: That would be negative.

0: 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Respond to overdose. Poisoning. 305C. At 6717 Plymouth Road, number 124. Cross streets of between W. Benjamin Hope Drive and Bookner Court. Engine 11. Respond to grass fire. 440. At 910, East Yorkshire Drive. Cross streets of between Yorkshire Court and East Atbury Drive.
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Repeat for medic 34, truck 7, district 3056 Charles, for a fentanyl overdose. At Motel 6, 6717 Plymouth, across the Benjamin Holt, room 124. Special medical precautions.

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1: Over.
0: First place is going to be 8-0-David-726. That should be for the Subaru. And the second place is going to be 6-boy-John-Robert-721.
1: 1040, need the returns.
0: 6-5, no. No, thank you. Appreciate it. Thank you.
2: Yeah.
0: You too.
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2: I'll be at the head of Steve Temple, 9 Lincoln Tom Robert, 353. In front of 2040 South Bridge.
1: 10-4.
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0: 3-1-31 on 940 with Port PD, but on due to 901, Seaport West, 500 Navy. Mercedes-Benz versus the utility pole.
1: Okay. 8-4-7, I got it.
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0: Go for it. Turret 4, Control 1.
2: Go with Turret 4.
3: 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The patient threw away the object. The side is no longer armed. PD advised they do not have anyone in route at this time. Turret 4, Gen 4. Medic 32, Control 1, copy traffic.
4: Control 1, Medic 32, we copy. We'll follow the truck in.

0: dispatch on Carlsberg Creek was 901B at Trinity in McAuliffe Road. He's advising a female fell off a motorcycle and is now 953, will be closer to the levee. And unit channel 1. 473.
1: Clear as UTO, show us from up at the lap there.
0: 10-4.
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1: Recent 7 copy call history, 781, 781 for a 415F, subject armed with two knives per the RP. Any units of 03 that were 65 in route to the 415F with the subject with two knives.
2: Engine 14. Respond to vehicle accident. 151G. 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
0: Navy in Fresno, 19 North, Charles 729.
1: 10-4, copy Navy in Fresno. Plate comes back clear. Expired 42426 to 2024 down to Stockton.

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1: DR number is going to be 16898-16898.

0: That's a question on 900 for the airway 65 at 11150 Stratford Circle, apartment number 49.
1: So if you can hold off on that for right now, we're going to talk to the RP person.
0: So of course, cancel 900 for the airway 65 at 11150 Stratford Circle, number 49.

0: 3 or 6 5. Can you have the RP meet us near the front gates of the apartment complex, please?
1: Where?
0: That'll be the front gates on the Stratford Circle side.

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1: One more, temporary California, please.
2: Go ahead.
1: Edward Robert 23, George 32.
2: We have 67 on contact for RP. She will be 940 in just a minute.

0: Yeah, 73.
1: Yeah, we're 73.
0: 245 has camera footage of this thing.
1: We have a 73, that plate comes back. Clear current for a 2026 Honda out of Stockton.
0: If you're 45, we're checking.
1: 10-4.
2: Hey, we're 73.
1: 73.
2: Can you memo motorcycle plate 25 Lincoln 5077?
1: That comes back clear current 2021 Honda out of Stockton.

Engine 5, respond to overdose ingestion. 807A, at 2526, Warlow Lane. Cross streets are between Progressway and Lou Lane.

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2: Perfect.

Roosevelt, Illinois, 415C, 415J type at 721 East Hamburg Lane, apartment 169. Advising several teens that's running her apartment and kicking the door. RP's making assumptions they have guns and knives with no weapons seen. And unit general. Urgent to copy, call 37917 91.

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0: She's advising that she located her girlfriend at the call location and they left. No longer needed.
1: 44 copy, thank you. Number 65, repeat David 24. Repeat David 42.
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1: 906. Number 75, repeat over 73.
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0: The special course brick requesting Sergeant to copy call 3796 for 415 F at 8842 Kelly Drive. RP advising that brother's in a 415 with girlfriend who's armed at the golf club. Any of the gentlemen?
1: To Lincoln 22. To Lincoln 22.

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1: 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Sorry, 909.
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0: 10-4.
2: Resume 25, I copy the last call, you have for Sergeant.
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0: Special Price of 3-TAM-25 to copy the call. 949 with a gun. Seaport East, Burger King, 619 West MLK. It was a red car, no further description, with the passenger flashing a black gun at the RP. A black female with dreads, and the vehicle was last seen pulling into the parking lot of the call location. Any instant response channel 13725 is call 3797-797.
1: Three 745, I copy. You can show me your route. Yeah, let's see.
0: 10-4 units, Brazil.
2: 32-4.
0: 32-10-4.

0: ERP. The black female was threats, and the vehicle is last seen pulling into the parking lot of the College Station. Any instant response on 13725 is called 3797-797.
1: Please,
0: 645
1: back out.
0: You
1: can show me
2: your route.
1: Yeah,
2: let's go.
0: 10-4,
2: units,
0: Brazil. 3-2-10-4.
1: Does Yankee 45 have cameras over there?
2: Down the street, I'm looking, but I don't see anything.

Engine 10. Respond to Abdominal Pain. 570. At 3043, West Sonoma Avenue. Cross streets are between Kirk Avenue and Wallace Avenue.

0: 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Robert Sam 039.
1: In 10-4, clear, expired 5/28/26, 2011 Hyundai, it has a pending out of Stockton.
0: I'm okay, we're going to be at Clay and Lincoln, we are facing eastbound.
1: 10-4, copy, facing eastbound at Clay and Lincoln.
2: Boy, for 38 here, we'll start calling out.
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0: 1025, the unit's coming up northbound Harrison, in LK. I'll come right behind us.
1: Okay.
0: Northbound Harrison from LK.
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2: 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Cross streets are between Glendale Lane and Presidio Way.

0: Hill, 374 in Route 2, 415 FN 8842, Kelly Drive, Bear Creek West, Cedric Darn with a golf club.
1: Yeah, 77.
0: 77?
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At 1103, South Kangri Avenue. Cross streets are between E Main Street and East Guernsey Avenue.

0: This is Central Carter's with 3CM25 to copy the call. 977 or 928F. 927 or 928 Civic South 240 East Minor. First RP was reporting a 928. There was another RP that advised it was four 957s coming from the parking garage at Hunter and Weber. About one subject, unknown description, running from the top floor of the parking garage. We also saw smoke, nothing else heard. Any instant response on 13725, call 3816-816.
1: 25
0: further, approximately 2 ago, called in advising 928F were set off inside of the garage and threw at the ticket booth.

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0: 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Both parties left prior to PD arrival.
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0: Juan David 45.
1: 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Can we get another unit code 2, please?
0: Another unit code 2 for Juan David 45.
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0: Confirm.

0: 7 through her. One David 53 prior.
1: Yeah, 53.
0: 53 prior for a 4 and 5 city in the area of Hammer and Marin, Anza, Oklahoma with a 4 and 5 her.

0: 45
1: is RP. You leave a number for the actual special delivery.
0: Ephraim, we tried calling earlier and got voicemail taken.
1: The original RP, see if she's made contact at all. For units responding, it's going, the apartment's going to be on the northeast corner of the property, furthest corner.

Wendy, there's 53, Postal 4 and Bexy at Hammer and Marinanza. There is black Honda Accord plate, Nora, boy, King, boy, 532, trying to drive vehicles off the road.

0: 1-2-53, the units have failed. The 4 and 5C, now there's a subject armed with a knife. It's 4 and 5 over a 901. Subject in a Volkswagen, Filipino male 30s, black or gray shirt. He's armed with a knife with a white handle. He has a J in his vehicle. Also, units have failed.
1: On Edward 51, prior show, en route. On Ed 45, we're going to collect your sweep of residence. 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
2: 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She hasn't heard from the ex since 21:37 hours. She was hiding in the bathroom.

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0: 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That's the Ida 17.

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3: 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This happened on the freeway.
2: Bed 4.
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1: Yeah, we thought you had traffic. 938.
0: Wrong callback. 1852, your traffic.
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0: Central Cars Valley, Oak North, 415 at 8081 Shea Circle. He's advising neighbors are in a 415, and RP heard the female say she was going to 911 him. Weapon scene. Sergeant, to copy.
1: One David 33. I made contact with a female in the front house at 1538. She might be stepping out.
2: Please be calm. We made contact with the owner of the cell phone. Everybody's on our phone.
0: Dr. 3CHP's in device.

0: on hair, wearing a red tank top and white flared summer pants, trying to walk off, and there is a male yelling that he'll go to jail if police are called, and a weapon seen. Phil?
1: 45. Wait, 61's current call sounds like it's going to be related to the RSA. I may be wrong.

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1: One
0: David 61 prior for 415C at 204 Carlson Place. RP is advising there is a female screaming inside of a silver Audi. And there's also a male in the vehicle. CRO can hear them in the background, still trying to get further. And for the 415C, it'll be a white Hispanic. 20s will

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2: One day 45, one David 61. Be advised, the male half will be Hispanic or black male, wearing sweats or joggers. Was outside of the vehicle chasing the eggs, but has now dragged the vehicle. Correction: the female into the vehicle and fled southbound from the call location. Currently now westbound on Bianchi.
1: For my copy. The license plate for the vehicle would be 9 Frank Tom King 967. One day, 45. 45, that thing we asked you one time, go ahead and make it continuous. That's why it sounded like a 207.

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1: 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And I copy call history 848-848.
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Engine 3, respond to diabetic problem. 724E, at 1436, Artie's Lane. Cross streets are between South Avenue and Cerruti Street.

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0: Copy, Houston and Colorado. 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
2: Engine 3, Medic 45, District 724, E. Edward. 62-year-old female, diabetic, ALFC. This is also a domestic in the background stage. PD has the call. 1436 Artiste between Phelps and Cerruti.
3: Nora 4, Boy Lincoln 4, David William 7, Mary Nora 300767.
0: Ten four comes back clear. Expired 5826 with 21 Nissan. Several releases and then a pending last out of stock and up 1411 Houston.
3: Ten four, thank you. Clear two.
0: Clear two.

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Within 182 meters.

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1: Repeating for engine 2032, medic 72, district 1, correction, II to 23, 93-year-old female, stroke symptoms, cross of the Lodi, 812 East Turner, cross of Camino Real, patient will be at the internal address of 118 Verdugo.
2: Sam 49, my MTC is down. 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
1: 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Supposedly a male in a white truck there for the last hour.
3: He's a little better copy.
1: So far.

0: 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The vehicle just scanned southbound west from Winville. Can we have a solid 8 and 9% walk on 4 off?
1: 10-4.

0: there's also available car. Can go to the original call location. I can't really double back there before we make it there.
1: Call location.
0: I'm just clarify original call location is going to be the country club address, not Carson.
1: Stand for it.

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1: Oh.

0: 45. We're going to take westbound Alpine front west to 927. There's a couple more units going to get to the south.
1: Alpine. Hey, unit to assist 927 south.
2: Yeah. We continue south.
1: 3 Baker 49, 3 of 24, 10 4.

0: Again, yeah, 45 on channel 2.
1: How are we going to?
2: Can you remember when the suspect, and also do you know of any other possible places that he might be?
1: We're gonna copy. We'll memo him in. I've contacted him on Delaware Court before. He's out in the Pixie area. He's talking about West Lake Blood. He's out in that area.
2: Copy and the victim.
1: Yeah, I'll remember the victim too. I don't remember that much about her.
2: Copy. Here's you. Love you.
0: 33 to 45. 1 David 33 to 1 David 45, you saw one too?

Engine 2031. Respond to full arrest. LDH 18. At a 321 W Turner Road, number 34. Cross streets are between N Pleasant Avenue and Lincoln Avenue.

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1: Boy, if I don't have a scan, noise off and on. I work about that.
2: 10-4 southbound from that Air Force memo gang.
1: Okay, 33.
2: 3.
1: We're at least minimum, okay. You want to go ahead that way or you still want to go into the conversation?
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0: 24.
1: We have a long ride at airport in Fremont on the vehicle. It's turning eastbound on Fremont.
0: And for turning eastbound on Fremont.
1: Have a unit behind us. We're going to show yourself.
0: Maybe 24, airport in Fremont.
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0: 1, David 33.
1: 33.
0: Can you confirm what we still need at the call location?
2: Okay, and you guys can be down. Thank you.

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Respond to chest pain. 724A. At 2331 South Sacramento Street. Cross streets are between E9th Street and East 10th Street.

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Respond to laceration. 626C at 2320 East Market Street. Cross streets are between SE Street and South F Street.

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Respond to Hazmat Incident Still Alarm. 151E. 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Reflection Lane. Cross streets are between Cosum Drive and Gladstone Drive.

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Respond to difficulty breathing. 403F. At 3939 N Pershing Avenue. Cross streets are between Calaveras River by PH and Brookside Road.

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0: unit to Phil's 1 King 11 in Roswell 415 F Park South at 1436 Ortiz Lane. Unit to Phil 1. One, you have a 3110-4.
1: 4336, Matt.
0: One, Adam, 4310-4. Repeating for engine 6, medic 31, district 403, F-ring, 58-year-old male, difficulty breathing outside the Brookside apartments, 3930 North Pershing, across the Brookside, patients outside wearing a red hat with a black shirt.

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0: Control on Engine 6. We're in the area with Medic 31. We're not seeing anyone. Do you have anything further?
1: Yeah, the guy just recalled advice. He should be outside.
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Respond to a known medical. 701D. At 2121 South El Dorado Street. Cross streets are between W7th Street and East 8th Street.

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Respond to outdoor fire. 526F. At 1771, North Wilton Way. Cross streets are between E. Walnut Street and Radford Street.

0: 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Respond to outdoor fire. 601C. 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

0: 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Am I reading Anderson or a pile of debris at the roadway?
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Engine 2, Engine 3, Engine 1, Engine 9, Truck 2, Truck 3, Battalion Chief 1, Battalion Chief 2, and Operator 1. Respond to structure fire first alarm. 702B, at 1820, South California Street. Cross streets are between E4th Street and East 5th Street.

0: On engine 949, truck 2, truck 3, operator 1, battalion 1, battalion 2, district 702, B-Boy, reports of a warehouse on fire, possibly grass and vehicles on fire, in the area of 1820 South California between 4th and 5th. Conflicting reports it might be closer to the 800 block of South California. Multiple callers saying different things. I guess the teleporter will start too.
1: All units look like heavy fire from the slough. We're going to be headed back up California to the slough area. Control 2, engine 9 is south of the slough. It's going to be an exterior fire along the tracks. On the south side of the tracks, there's a warehouse to the south. We're going to start hitting the exterior fire. We need somebody to check the interior of the warehouse on California.
0: Ten four, next closest unit. By engine 9.
1: On copies. Fire squad 9, this is engine 9. We got units almost on scene.
2: Truck 3 on scene. We'll check the building.
0: Bye.

0: 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This is California 3-9 Transit Charge. Command post is just south of the fire. Waiting on an update from Truck 3 on the interior.
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0: 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We'll use Engine 9 as a pumping engine if we have to go on chair.
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3: 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Battalion 1 confirming this is the second alarm. 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
0: Second alarm. Engine Truck 3 can report a heavy fire inside the building.
3: 10-4, we're 10 minutes in.
0: Control 2, command, also have the rail line shut down, the rail line.
4: Nine-six.
0: Get your rig repositioned if we're going to go interior and this is a warehouse fire.
1: Engine attacking copies. I have the squad getting 300 feet of 2.5 coming to us right now. Command Truck 3.
0: Go ahead for command.
1: I want units to force entry from the Alpha side and the Delta side to see if we can cut this thing off.
0: Copy that. Truck 3, you take the Alpha side, Truck 2, take Delta. All units operating on the scene, California, will be the A Alpha side.
5: We have two copies of Delta. We also have two checking the roof.
0: Command copies. Truck 2's got two going to force entry to the roof. Break. Control 2, command. I need a PD to shut down California Street north of the tracks.
3: 10-4. California Command, is there an accurate address to give?
0: Stand by.

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But we'll tell you before we pull in the hose line.

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3: Command copies.
0: Toby, I'm over here on the, this will be the Bravo and Charlie side over here. We do have doors open, going inside, a lot of lazy smoke, no visible flame anywhere. As I was walking down in between the two, which I guess would be the Delta side, we had multiple doors open, the same thing, lots of smoke, no fire as of right now. So they're making entry with the Beckhart right now, so...
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6: Unit 3, we're just knocking down some hotspots. It doesn't look like we have any other extensions away from that side of the building where we first entered. We'll be checking again, but it looks like we've got this knocked down.
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7: I was on the CD side. 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We have it knocked down.
3: Copy that. 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
7: 10-4.
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2: Command Tech 2, confirm that we can go and monitor.
6: One out of 43.
7: Okay. Yeah, sir, check outside the emergency room at 10 hospital. 415. Hospital 5150. Can you advise us?
2: Unit assist 1 out of 43 with a 415 inside a county hospital.
3: Engine 13, since I canceled the third alarm, go ahead and fill company 12, please.
0: No problem. Interrupt as well.
3: Four, thank you.
8: Fortifying clear RTS, controls from the 43, so it's open down line.
9: Copy, no, thanks.
2: Thirty-three, repeat.
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3: S2.
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1: Go ahead.
0: We're being released from Division Alpha. Just letting you know we're going to be at home.
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1: Go ahead.
0: Chief, I think we can shut down the operations on the Charlie and Delta sites. You can reassign units as you need them. I'm coming out front.
1: Okay, so we'll get the engine 12 and engine 5 out of here, and truck 4, and then we'll hold the whole first one then.
0: 10-4.
2: 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We're at work on the D side.

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0: 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Esso is calling back to ask for what code do you want them?
1: This is Bravo 2. I'm no longer out. 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

0: 61 for the call that you're currently on, caller 48, it came in at 22:20. There is another call. I can get that time for you. Stand by.
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0: Any success finding a responsible for this address?
1: Time for off check on the responsible.
0: California 3-man copies. If no responsible, when you're going to need code enforcement to evaluate board up?
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0: Fire 4 is 4 and 5, Seaport West, 1813 Platt. That'll be the RP friend Junebug, Hispanic male, 19, 6'2", white tank top, black pants. Beef, you can leave the RP fan's house. She has a kitchen knife nearby in case they need it. There's nobody armed with any kind of weapon.
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0: Truck 3, captain, says we can be AOR, unless you need us somewhere else.
1: Negative, then you can be AOR. All we're dealing with is the overhaul on that Bravo side now. The engine 9, engine 2, engine 1, and truck 3, so truck 2 is AOR.
0: 10-4.
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1: 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Cross streets are between Pamela Lane and Dashley Lane.
2: Oh. Any response, gentlemen?

0: Engine 13, and Blue 13, respond to grass fire, 204A, at West Lane and Marauder Lane.
1: There, X-911 nade, the RP's dog. Mournful. Gentlemen.
2: Moon 10.9, I copy.

Bed and Breakfast Lakeview West 415 at 2654 West Marshall Lane. Hearing of the number subjects in the back of the apartment complex in a 415. No visual. Any unit, gentlemen?

0: Control 1, Tower for command.
1: Morning, command.
0: Were you able to get a hold of code enforcement, and do they have an ETA?
1: California Command, they've been paged in the system. There hasn't been anybody that called in yet.
0: I have two different call banks, one for board up and then one for regular.

2013, District 204, 8 Adam. Respond with Laura Lamorada for reports of a grass fire in the area of West Lane and Marotta.

Engine 4, respond to chest pain. 403F, at 4113, North Pershing Avenue. Cross streets are between Brookside Road and West Churchill Street.

0: Pussy unit to Phil 1011 and route to a 943 Park South. That's the fairground 1658 South Airport.
1: Yes.
2: King 11 will advise.
0: Over.
3: Yeah, 3 to 9.
0: 35 minutes here for code enforcement.
3: 10-4, thank you.
4: Call back, please. Don't answer that door.
0: Okay.

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1: Thank you, ma'am.
0: In contact with the rail line and have them resume normal service. And also, I'm going to be AOR, Truck 3 Captain, I'm in charge.
1: Fine.

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1: 53.
0: 306?
1: No, 7, thank you.
0: 10-4.

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0: Well, Lincoln 41, 715 at 8332 New York Drive, across of Knickerbocker.
1: 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Okay.

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1: You know my license plate 9, call Adam Zebra, 537.
0: 20 33 10 4. Clear current 2000 Hyundai. I was talking on Jefferson.

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Respond to fire alarm still. LDQ 21. At a 445 Almond Drive, number 133. Cross streets are between Almondwood Place and South Cherokee Lane.

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1: David 31. One of the bystander RPs called back to advise that Jay was heading towards the nearby McDonald's.
0: 31, I copy.

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0: unit code 1, please. 4, unit code 1.

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0: Only for the new traffic?
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0: Walker, engine 2032, District Q, Queen 21, for an alarm sounding at an apartment. Call or enter if it's carbon monoxide or just a fire alarm. 445 Almond, between Almondwood and Cherokee, the Cambridge Place Apartments, number 133.
1: It's clear.
0: Clearance.
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0: 11-415 at 327 Burkett Ave with a cross of Lafayette. RV advised Hispanic female last seen wearing a black hoodie, jeans, pushed a Hispanic female, last seen wearing a gray hooded sweatshirt and shorts onto a vehicle, now currently in a verbal 415.

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1: 10-4. David-55, that plate comes back clear, expired 05-28-24 to an 07 Honda out of Tacoma City.
0: Copy, thank you.

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0: 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I can route it to your MEC.
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0: 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At 120. L Avenue. Cross streets are between Edina Avenue and East Washington Street.
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0: 25, it was voicemail, call back.
1: 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There's no phone calls, there is no one out here. Let's go for it.
0: At 2711 Deborah Lane with across Pamela. 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

Digital Cars, Bear Creek East, 415F, 246 East Iris Avenue, apartment 23 with a cross of Iris Court. Break open line with a loud 415 in the back.

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0: Lisa 61. One David 61, 415, 2654 West Marsh Lane, apartment 120 with a cross of Quail Lakes Drive. Repeat, family members are in a 415 over grandson. Celia Diaz, Hispanic female, 21 laughing, wearing gray tank top, black shorts. Romeo Shannon, black male, 24, laughing, wearing jersey, black pants. Girlfriend is also 987, laughing, wearing black tank top, black shorts. Unit to bill.
1: One key 16, clear, so says show some out.
0: That's fair. Really sure. Report. 12, that's affirmative, St. Joe's. We'll show you now.
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0: 41, you still down. Can you claim your RTF, please?
1: 10-4.

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3: 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That's here into the call. 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
4: Okay. In the local William John Charles 915.
0: And for clear current, O2 Acura is stopping.
3: Can I please get a DO for 246 and can we start FET swiftly?
0: 10-4 TR 16920 16920 on Lincoln 41.
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0: 4200 6U Church.
1: Can you repeat that?
0: 2006 East Church.

Special cars prepared copy of 10851 report not yet taken. Vehicle was taken from Civic South, 708 North Van Buren Street with a cross of Park. Again, around 2 hours ago. Call location is going to be a silver 2020 Kia Optima with a temporary plate of Boy Lincoln 97 Robert 59. 345, dispatch clear at 156.

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1: 31, you clear, so okay, I can show some route.
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0: 16, show you en route to 415 at Motel 6, 6717 Plymouth Road with a cross of Benjamin Holt. Be advised, customer Black Nail 45, left seen wearing a gray shirt, is at the night window, causing a 415.

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1: Sorry.

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0: 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We've contacted multiple subjects outside the Chavez Library. Jamie, call them back and see if you can get a better description of where they are.
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0: 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There's no answer at the door.
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2: 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She's in the living room and she's seen a subject wearing a blue mask in her bedroom. And it's another one.
1: Turn there, copy.
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0: Call 3, Van Hall in Gettysburg. Can you advise she is 5150 type? Advise the subject is looking through a hole in the wall.
1: Okay, copy. We'll go to
0: her mother and sister home. She's refusing to go check on him.

0: Parky called back for the 960 of Walgreens at 7929 Lower Sacramento. It says that the ex is getting aggressive with customers.
1: Copy.

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1: That was ER for 594 and cap 715, please.
0: 4. Contigo 53, your DR is going to be 16922, 16922.
1: 10-4, can you also move, please? 5-COM, Union, Edward 910, please.

53, that plate comes back clear, expired 04-10-17 to an 06 Volkswagen out of San Jose. Police on Modesto.

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0: Units with you east, the 912 at 245 West Benjamin Holt Drive, Unit 1 with a crossing hole tourist. Advisors, city 2 males, 1 black male, 30, short dress, glasses, tall, lasting wearing white, red, black plaid shirt, tan pants, white shoes, and a white male in his 20s, lasting wearing black hooded sweatshirt, dark jeans. Both of them got out of a dark gray Nissan with a plate of 9 William William Sam 972. Clarky advised the black male was swinging around a large knife. Black male was last seen walking in the parking lot of call location, and the white male was going through trash cans. 5 between them.
2: Forty-nine. 1-10-49, I copy.
0: 10-4. 1-10-49, 10-4, it's going to be call history 6-9.

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Hello, David 33 Prior. The Prior for a well check at 2813 McLeod River with a cross of Shelby Creek. Hispanic male, 20s, blessing wearing tan and black puffy jacket, jeans, going house to house, asking for help to get it right back home. RV thinks he may have some kind of medical condition.

0: time. Five in volume south, 415F at 4540 North Eldorado Street, apartment 215 with a cross of Bianchi. Allison Williams, black male 30s, often wearing a black shirt, black jeans, black shoes, is refusing to leave RP's home and attempting to fight over a narc pipe.
1: Victor, we'll be in our office.
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0: 10-4. What?
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At 9226, Kirkby Lane. 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

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I'll try calling. 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

0: 153-year-old open door on the leasing office. 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

0: 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The call is 391 for 913-8 type with no 926.
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At 900 Enshaw Road. Cross streets are between the Fremont Street and Spurline.

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Respond to fire alarm. 522F, at 1800, North California Street. Cross streets are between Iwala Street and Chestnut Street.

Operation Hunter North California, Engine 9, Code 3, everyone else Code 2, and switch over to TAC 2. 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

reverse park north of 10851, just occurred at 922 South Pilgrim Street, the cross of Worth. Just taken while RP was doing delivery. Vehicle's going to be a white 2018 Kia Optima with a plate of 70 Charles Charles 631. Possible suspect description is going to be an unknown race subject, last seen wearing ski mask and gray jacket, and unit channel 1.

0: this is all cars. Correction on the 10-851 that just occurred. Plate is going to be 7 Zebra Charles Charles 635.
1: Engine 6, truck 2, truck 3, operator 1, battalion 1, battalion 2, district 522 F rank. It's going to be for a zone 1 general fire alarm. 1800 North California, cross of Walnut and Chestnut. Engineer is on scene checking, but there's no status updates as of yet.
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0: Engine 6, truck 2, truck 3, operator 1, battalion 1, battalion 2, district 522 F rank. Going to be for a zone 1 general fire alarm. 1800 North California, cross of Walnut and Chestnut. Engineer is on scene checking, but there's no status updates as of yet.
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0: Brian's on scene at St. Joe's. Nathan Sean will be checking.
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4: 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Basic two advising that a subject refusing to leave was 97 on the roof. 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
1: 1B, Carrie Brooklyn La Cresta. RP is now calling back, advising, hearing a total of 12 957s and a vehicle screeching off. Advising seeing 2 unknown subjects. No further description. 3101, dispatch clear at 526.

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0: Who's in 49, 10-4?

901B, possible 957s. Calling back regarding seeing two black males. First, last seen wearing black clothing, and the second, last seen wearing a black jacket, red shorts. Subjects were seen going back to suspect vehicle, grabbing some items, and fleeing throughout the apartment. No further information.

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0: M49. I copy that. First plate is vehicle unoccupied. The plate returns 10-8 to a silver 2020 Kia Optima with an assigned plate of 8 Nora Boy Nora 838.
1: Copy. Can I have the last four of the van, please?
0: 3560.
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Jim Brennan, code call is 3116 for a well check 913A type.

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0: 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Wind David 61.
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0: This is Aquarius Lakeview West, 415C at the extended stay America, 2844 West March Lane with a cross of Feather River Drive. Hearing yelling coming from possibly room 219 in the unit, gentlemen.
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1: Charles 1, I have not made contact with the victim. Go ahead and show me a route to that collision.
0: 10-4. You're supposed to check for injuries.
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0: Charles 1 for further info. There's going to be three vehicles involved, a white Honda truck, black Chevy Silverado, and the third is unknown.
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1: 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I'm going to be in an intersection of Hammer and Homestead.
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0: 2-53.
1: Yeah, Channel 2 for some plates, please.
0: Yeah.
1: 2-3, person's gonna be a gray Kia SUV, 9-SAM yellow X-ray 151. Second vehicle is a black Chevy Silverado. License plate Victor, Edward, George, Adam, Sam, 19. And the third vehicle is a white Toyota Camry, 8 John, X-ray, Edward, 057.
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0: 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And if you have the brush, if they could stretch a red line and just dump their tank, then you guys are going to be clear. 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

0: 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At 343, South Walker Lane. 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

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That is 4943 S State Route 99 EFR Road. Cross streets are between Arch Road and Kingsley Road.

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Respond to ALOC. LTJ 21. At 555, Sonora Avenue. Cross streets are between Calaveras Street and Murray Street.

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0: 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Infrastructure fire. Plane from the backside of the building near Little Caesars at Dilbert and Fremont. 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
1: 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Southern Fox, 14 9 1, 754.

0: Engine 12, responder 12, 650C, at 258, South Del Mar Avenue. Cross streets are between Washington Street and East Hobart Avenue.
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0: Can I get you on 2 for a bit? Three, 1 Henry George, Charles Victor, 1 Frank, 35 John Adam, 204, 361.
1: Four, that comes back clear, current 2018 Honda out of Stockton.
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0: 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At a 4100 and hand lane. Cross streets are between W. Turner Road and Kirkwood Drive.
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3: CPO 2, I'm code 4. Can you pull me into DR for 44, please?
1: The code 4 at Walgreens 7850 West. Lane 16935-16935.
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0: King 17. They're en route to the 44 turn 211 at the AMPM 130 South Wilson Way crosses Washington Street. Black male, young, last name wearing a black jacket, white shirt, blue jeans, starts at 943 with RP after he tried to 44 beer. To get the beer back, but the male is still in front of the call location. 17.
1: Repeating for Squad 9, Medic 9. District 608, B-Boy, for a 22-year-old female with abdominal pain. 2310, Anita, between ENF.

0: Sugar 21 and 2 King 17 for info. Calling back, stating that the male is still turned to 943. Male has a metal pipe. I hear the male yelling in the background. 959. 1059, can you copy caller 3197 197 for a 211 with the male half armed with a metal pipe?
1: Got it. Around

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0: 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We're going to be en route to company 2 to pick up engine 21 and return it to company 5.
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Cross streets are between Grizzly Holloway and Wood Duck Circle.

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At 3901 East Main Street. Cross streets are between S. Henry Avenue and South Olive Avenue.

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1: David 21.
0: 21. Will this be a code 4?
1: November code 4.
0: 10-4, copy code 4 at 130 South Wilson Way. 17 Fire. Was that traffic for me? Negative, that's been 987 with 21. I'll show you 987. Cars. Need a unit to fill with 2 Adam 23 and route to 2424 Oak Hill Street to make suspect contact. Any unit, Channel 1?
1: .45. I can be in route.
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1: 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Just the RA.
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Control 1, Medic 42. Medic 42. 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You can show us responding. The advisor, lights and fires are down. We're responding code 2 at this time. Denver.

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1: Yo, 1, can you see the corner, please?
0: 188.
2: 88. Medic 42, difficult to understand, but the patient advised that we're going to be at the intersection, a wing stop in a black Dodge Journey.
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David 53. 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Wearing approximately an hour ago.

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0: 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Hunter, 9, Frank Henry Edward, 5-0-8.
1: Hey, Anderson and Hunter.
2: Thank you. Please, no slide, please.
1: 10-4. 47, your plate comes back clear, expired at 9-16-26-09 Toyota out of Boston.

0: to 6-3. 6-3 team, they'll play 7, John Lincoln Edward, 481, black Honda Civic, SRI 939 for blocking.
1: We're confirming the numbers are 481.
0: Abram. 6-3, can you also know plate 9, William George Boy, 344? It'll be a blue gray Honda HRV. On this one, we have to be a flatbed.
1: Number.

0: 63. We'll just need an additional unit for traffic control. So far, this car, the second intersection, is blocking partially both lanes of southbound El Dorado traffic.
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0: 763 and Totem 6104 info, advising that the suspect driver of the vehicle that fled, black female, 40 to 50, wearing a black shirt, red leggings, is currently on foot on Hammer Lane and Lower Sack. Da Vinci.
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1: 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All streets are between W. Yopitz Avenue and West Robinhood Drive.
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0: Of course. Theta unit to Fairwood 2 Adam 35 en route to a 415F at 834 Dallas Avenue, across the Georgia Avenue. Any unit, channel?
1: 31, you can clear me out, Jeff, and I'll be now.
2: 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Argonaut, George Oi, George 025.

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1: 902 is a vehicle, Argonaut Navy. Plate's going to be 6 George Boy George 025.
0: 8 Argonaut Navy.

0: Adam 35 in units of Alpha the 415F at 834 Dallas Avenue. X, Christopher Robinson, black male, 35, wearing a blue shirt, tan pants. Possibly 922-11550, known to Duke Crystal, arrived in a bicycle and posing a 415 with RP Tracy Morrison.
1: Jesus, 5242 Pacific with the Crescent Field Kids and Robin Hood.

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0: 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English Oak Circle. Cross streets are between White Oak Drive and White Oak Drive.
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0: Mike 4, can you show myself and Mike 5 at 902 at Harding and Vine?
1: Harding and Vine.
0: Mike 4, I'm sorry, Harding and Willow.
1: And Willow don't intersect.
0: Mike 5 will be Hunter and Willow.
1: Hunter 821 and Willow.

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0: Mike 4, can you also number temporary plate? David Nora, 98, Charles, 55.
1: Number 4, permanent plate's been assigned, returns clear, current, to a 2005 Ford out of Stockton.

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0: Let me. Both units with 2 CM 69 to copy a 415C searchlight and Scott. Murphy's advising of a herd 415 between a male and a female, possibly coming from a green multi-unit house at the corner. Bird saying if the female didn't get out, he would pistol whip her, a 911, her, and a dog.

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0: 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At a 2435 Bunker Heights Road, number 15B. Cross streets are between Don Avenue and Oakfield Lane.
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0: 138.

0: Plot 9. Belong to Celeste. 608A. At 1600 North F Street. Cross streets are between E. John Street and East Waterloo Road.
1: This is available to respond for a dog.
2: Okay.
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2: Transport. 3.
1: Who's that?
2: Item 43, fill with bike 1 for transport.
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2: 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Wait for that correction.
3: East Poplar. For description of the dog.
1: Pit bull mix. 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

0: Top 3, and Battalion Chief 1. Respond to a known incident type. Win 10A. At 17766, East Thistle Court. Cross streets are between M and North Granada Lane.
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3: 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We now have the father calling as well.
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0: 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At a 4235 W Vine Street, number 20. Cross streets are between S. Piermont Avenue and South Ham Lane.
1: So tell you what you say, Castle Perlinden.
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0: Pardon, 71?
1: 71.
0: Pardon, sir. One in a unit to fill 415F Bear Creek West at 3540 Mammoth Cave Circle, cross of Canyon Land. Been advised. His ex-boyfriend, Raymond Amadaris, Hispanic male 38, arrived at the call location in a dark blue Buick causing a 415. There's no mention of weapons at this time, and the ARP's en route with an ETA of 15 minutes.

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1: Hog 7. Respond to fire alarm still. 302A. At 730 West Hammer Lane. Cross streets are between Etna Street and Lower Sacramento Road.
2: Yeah, two is going to be a dealer plate 80625.
3: Yeah, two, we can't run those. Can you run it with HQ?
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3: CPO on two, excuse me.
2: VIN number is going to be 1 George 1 yellow yellow George 735 10 5965.

0: 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The PD.
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2: 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Plate comes back. It's clear expired 9/26/25 to 2003 Chevy. It has a release out of Stockton.
3: I copy. Thank you so much. 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

0: All cars, the 911A at 6th and Hunter Street. Going to be a Hispanic male, 35, 5 feet, wearing a brown shirt, tan pants, has a laceration to his right arm from a machete in Unit 21.
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0: This is 17, copy from the city.

Mr. Rosa, 911A, the suspect is going to be a Hispanic male wearing a green shirt, brown pants, walked off northbound on Hunter, still carrying the machete.

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0: 987 on the 911A for info. Are you advised the victim was applying a tourniquet? It was bleeding pretty badly.
1: 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The suspect, no laceration to his right arm.
0: Is it clear for medics? To David 21 or any unit on the 911A.
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3: Four Zebra X-ray George 219.
0: Pardon, 219 or 209. Let me know if it does not open.
4: Affirm, units on the 911A, the suspect is going to be a Hispanic male wearing a green shirt, brown pants, last seen walking northbound on Hunter, and he was still carrying machete.
5: Union 498.
3: Do you know if he was skinny or heavyset?
6: Female, about 5'5".
4: Item 33, do you copy Mediumville, about 5'5"?
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1: And it's going to be a Hispanic male, medium build, about 5'5", wearing a green shirt, brown pants. 21, was possibly east on either 4th or 5th Street.
4: Great. 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
4: 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We got it. 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

0: He's got flight down for poor child custody issue.
1: Yep. Henry Long and McDougal. Henry Long and McDougal for 415F child custody.
0: You're doing that.
1: 10-4.
0: Yeah, well, one unit's fine. Yeah.
1: 10-4. RPO 2 is en route at this time.

0: Is it older or younger male?
1: Keep going. Can you memo 9 Boy King David 855?
2: Do you have a description if he's older or younger? Yeah, when your plate comes back clear, expired 1/2/26, an 06 Porsche out of Falcon.
0: I'll be out with one in the alleyway between 100 and San Joaquin, just north of 4th Street. Brown pants with a grayish-green checkered shirt. Do we know if he's older or younger?
3: He's about 25. First name was David.
0: Do we copy? This is the older gentleman. Not going to be the person.

0: 69.
1: Can I keep that set over here for photo?
0: 10-4. Tooling 10, 23 or Tooling 10 at 34. Okay, 23. 23715-6 and Hunter 4715. 10-4.

0: 55.
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2: 55, 907.
1: 65, did you have traffic for the
2: rest? Negative. 33, just for further, the suspect
3: may have a blue backpack on.
4: Nine 11A, do you copy the suspect has a blue backpack, possibly?
5: I confirm the blue backpack.
4: 10-1, affirm. 5-40.
5: 5-40.
4: 5-40.
5: I get 33 answer.
3: 33, I copy, find it too.
2: Two Charles One,
6: I need a flatbed tow, expedited, please.
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6: I'm sorry, let's go ahead and cancel that. 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Put them back on top. Thank you.
1: Copy, put them back on top.
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0: around 33, just ran for prayer witness. The suspect was last seen going northbound on Eldorado from 6th Street.
1: Northbound Eldorado.
2: 5-2. Can you show myself and bike 3 will be en route from the PD to the jail with an X, miles of 0.0?
1: 4. 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
0: Copy, 3296. 296, it's your female driver from your 81. The mother is calling and advising that she's still walking in the streets. Thinks her he's a stranger. Sending 61 and 57 to attempt to contact.
1: Copy.
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At 6232 Ann Pershing Avenue, number 41. Cross streets are between W. Swain Road and Douglas Road.

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2: 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Whenever I get close, she runs across the street.

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2: 61, we're on the west side. I have
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0: 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It sounds like the caregiver was reluctant to give the address and was arguing with the patient.

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1: 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To be RP's nephew, Daniel DeLuca, white male, 44, wearing a white shirt, light jeans, refusing to go to mental health. Possibly 11550.
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0: It's 7, 10, 4. 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
0: 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Anderson, Sutter. Android for 2 Adam 43, I'll add Anderson, Sutter.
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1: 67 and 65 at 415F 150 Gateway Court Apartment 12. Info from a daughter, Shaquila, that her cousin is 987 and isn't supposed to be there. Raywall Williams, a black male, 30, known to carry a gun. Duval Anthony also goes by Sonny Williams. He's wearing a black shirt, shorts, army green backpack. He's outside the call location, calling up 415.
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Tacoma Park CW 820 Mac Duff, that's been 19 meters, screaming about taking someone to her grandmother's house. I don't know if it's a car accident or from a 5F, any of the challenge.

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0: Item 33, any units to fill, a 415-2137 at Shelby Creek Court. Going to be the neighbor directly across from the call location, causing a 415, possibly 5150 type, so white female, 40s, wearing sunglasses, black shirt.
2: 31 and a half.
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1: 61. 69-10-4. 2 out of 61, your traffic.

That would be great. So, 415, it's going to be that 415 CW now at 814 Macduff across the Galloway. There's a black male, 27, with dreads, last name wearing all black clothing, banging on the door. Earlier, there was a female yelling she was stuck under a vehicle, so the RP went out and let her into the house because she was trying to get away from this boyfriend. Now refusing to leave the area. Bell, more black male in all black clothing trying to break down the door. Units go.

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to Adam 73 and to Adam 55. The male half is now calling in trying to say that the RPs at 814 are kidnapping his girlfriend and juvenile device to wait on foot outside.

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0: 4, a 901 at 203 San Juan Avenue, cross Whitfield Avenue, going to be for an ICE officer.
1: Copy that.

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At 4401, Manchester Avenue. Number 8. Cross streets are between El Monte Street and Private Road. Truck 4. Respond to code 2 burn. 502D. At 4202, North El Dorado Street. Cross streets are between EF 6th Street and East Fargo Street.

0: 2 out of 55 and 2 out of 73. The RP of 814 MacDuff has called in again. He's advising another vehicle possibly pulled up out front. The subject's still at their door.
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2: Can you check with the RP and see if this is a South El Dorado address? 4202 North El Dorado. This is a residential house, not a UP lot.

0: 255 and a sergeant, a copy of 940 with fire, 4401 Manchester Avenue, apartment H8-97 with an aggressive subject. They were requesting code 3, but then advised the medics were secure. Out with a 77-year-old female, unknown if that's the aggressor or not. Unit to fill.
1: Got him, 57. You can show me en route.
0: Chief Sam 69, can you copy call history 334 and requesting code 3?
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0: 34.

0: truck we're controlling or piece as if they own a piece of property right there behind that address. It's going to be between the two residents. 4202 North Eldorado.
1: Pit 4. We're checking it out now.
0: It'll have a release out of Manteca.

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1: 926.
0: Airport and 10th, 7 Mary Victor Sam, 468.
1: CPO 2 plate return to clear current 2015 Nissan out of Manteca.
2: Engine 4, 10, 4.
0: Pinfield.
1: 10, 4, 9, Pinfield.
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3: Engine 2031, respond to sick person, LVN 22, at 710S Cherokee Lane, number 121. Cross streets are between Itoque Street and Harold Street.

0: Yeah, 57. Can you put me back on my qualification for the 945? I'm being advised by RRP that there's a 415 in the qualification.
1: 10-4.
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Ya bir de sana şey diyeceğim. Okay. Hey, just to make sure we're on the right call, this call was holding earlier. I don't know if it still is or not. It was something about $500 taken from the mailbox, the mail was delivered to the wrong address.

0: Cryer has the address of 324 East Magnolia. Are you with Kevin?
1: Confirm that's where we're at, and you can keep these calls.
0: I'll cross reference.

0: 55.
1: That's 415. We also have two detained.
0: 10-4, Chilling at 34.
2: 34 route.
0: 4814, Macduff.

0: 731. A 415-543 South Sutter SUP, apartment 3. He's advising that a neighbor, Hispanic male, 40s, orange top and jeans, is at his door, accusing him of 41, causing a home affair.
1: Can I get my call history number?
0: Call history 334. 334.

It's a Phil 912 at 1236 North El Dorado Street, cross with Vine Street. Going to be a 647 type. Male 35-10, medium build, long curly poofy hair. Nothing, wearing a white shirt, dark pants. It was in the glass door at the ball salon. Where are you

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0: 65 prior for 901B, Eden and Pacific. Eden on Pacific, possibly a solo vehicle, north of sedan into the grass area up against the shopping center side. CSO to assist on a 901B, Eden and Pacific.
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0: David 53 in a unit to fill 4-5D, 5-4-6-3, Carrington Circle, cross of Tama. Therapy's friend is 922, calling a 415, threatening to shoot everyone, but there's no weapons. Adam, white male, 40s, last year wearing a white shirt, black shorts. Unit to fill?
1: Adam, 27, you confirm.
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1: Airport in Zephyr, 9 William Henry Sam, 966.
0: And Zephyr. 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

0: 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Hey, Mellow Play 7, George Henry Zebra 881.
1: 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It's clear current on a 2014 Toyota out of Stockton.

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1: 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I'll show you 909.
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1: That's 2.
2: 2 trials 1 going to 2.
0: With another one, we had a number center just off of Thorn in the Pacific. Apparently, they have one girl with a car, just the report number. They said that you already came by and spoke to her. You want the 911?
2: I copied a bunch of garbled traffic. Can you repeat? There was a lot of wind in the background.
0: Yes, I'm with the 901B off of Pacific and Eden, just north of Eden. They already have one of your Stockton blue cards with a report number. They say you already came by and handled the 901.
2: Probably earlier today.
0: Cruisers.
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1: Carrington 3, copy. Can you show us en route to 354, please?
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0: Adam, sorry, 2 out of 35, thank you, Adam. I wasn't.

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Respond to seizure. 221E. At 7810. Thornton Road. Cross streets are between Lower Sacramento Road and West Hammer Lane.

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0: item 41 into item 43 prior.
1: Alright. Where's your yard?
0: Both units at 415C at 2123 Fontana Avenue crosses Country Club Boulevard. I hear a young gay in an unknown apartment yelling frantically. The sounds are coming from apartment B. Building B, RP is calling from building A.
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0: 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It was just 245 with the Rock to an 8-year-old J.

of course, Newport East, and then 53 Eldorado and 7th Street inside of a Black Mason 9 Tom Henry Zebra 644 in unit 21.

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0: course it is spelled M912, but with a 957. Wait of 10 minutes at Shimizu and Wilshire Avenue. He's advising me to contact with a white or Hispanic male, 25 to 23, wearing all red clothing, appear to be holding an AR-15. He thinks he heard 1957, but nothing seen. Any unit, Channel 1?
1: Is 1-10-5.
0: Adam 43, 10-4. Figure 926.
2: 21-1 on Fontana Court.
0: Fontana Court.
3: King 17 can't for him. Show me right to that.
4: Is that he's walking this way on the footbridge towards us?
5: Give him a 900. I'm around.
0: 10-4. Very fortunate to him, Wilshire.
5: Sorry, 35. 35, sorry. We're on channel 1.
2: Do we have a description? We were just being flagged down saying that he's walking this way, but we have no description.
0: Item 43, it's going to be a Hispanic or white male, 25 to 30, wearing all red clothing.
5: 47, can you put us on the call, please?
3: So far.
1: Get up on a 415, there was a set started to Anderson.
5: I've heard.
2: Can you see the south side of this footbridge and come block that side, please?
0: Side of the 3714.

0: Please, we will be walking east on the footbridge now.
1: East on footbridge.
2: 43, copy the subject is walking east on the footbridge.
0: Yeah, we are.

0: We're contacting one.
1: 10:45, 10:4.
2: He does have a rifle.
1: 10:4. 10:15, I copy, he has a rifle.
3: Copy, try some more units.
1: Still have Pepper en route.
4: 2-Sam-69, did you want the units to step it up?
5: Only one, we don't need any units to step it up. Oh, we got some other things.
1: 9, copy, another team.
3: 69, I copy. Are they closer to the Shimizu side or the Fontana Court side?
5: Well, we're going to be closer to the Fontana side.
3: Definitely.
2: And then we could have them check that south end. Supposedly there was a 957 fire that way.
6: 47, 197 on Shimizu. We'll check that.
1: Victor 7-4.

0: 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Can we get your...
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0: Sasha Car is a 97-412 Weber Plains Event Center. The secondhand info occurred at 12:05 hours. There was a group trying to 243 a black male. He then 417 a black gun, passing southbound on Center again at 12:05. 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
1: Adam 43-10-4, today 47.
2: We found a 9mm casing over here. Did they say what the rifle was?
3: 43, it's going to be 223 here. This man had a 223 rifle on a pistol.
2: Copy.
3: He did make a spontaneous statement, possibly about a shooting over there, but...

0: item 43. Can you confirm the 926 of that?
1: We will be on the footbridge all the way east to the inn right before the south footbridge, right at the stairs. Officer Luis is walking back westbound, so our patrol cars to secure the suspect in custody.
0: Patrol cars, cancel 0900 for shipment to Angelo Shire.

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Respond to fire alarm still. 830A. 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

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At 100, South Charity Lane. Cross streets are between Eel Street and East Wallop Street.

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0: 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Can you copy call his 386-386? Right now, the call. And stay firm. 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

733 and 2 Adam 31 for info. 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
0: four. 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

0: Central Park, Super 900, 2 out of 57, 150 Gateway.
1: He's running southbound on Kentfield.
0: Southbound Kentfield.
2: Cross streets are between Fresno Avenue and Little Afton Way.
1: Down 57. He went inside of. He's on Kentfield in Corvette. I lost visual. You can count from 900 for right now.
3: 61, he's wearing.
1: T-shirt. Gray shorts. He doesn't have any backpack or anything on him.

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1: What's the
0: want? What's
1: the want? He's going to be our 245 suspect.
0: That's 245.

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1: March in Georgetown.
0: Are you involved?
1: 258 for paramedics.
0: For starting medics.
2: And en route to that location. Certified also.
0: The special car says 900 2 out of 55, March in Georgetown.
3: I'm going to have my weather park. I'll be sure.
0: 55 confirming this 901 is not related to this 245 suspect.
4: Six nine from your up, Sheldon.
0: 694.
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0: Is this related to the 245?
6: Engine 4 and Battalion Chief 2, respond to vehicle accident, 401C, at West March Lane and Georgetown Place.

0: 3-4 and phone is going to be code 3-55 until we get further. I'm going to be at Willow and San Juan.
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3: Copy, Taser.
4: 57, I'm Sosa in Jamestown. 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I'm gonna...
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6: 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Do we know if this is westbound or eastbound?
5: Code 4. We just need at least one. Let's do two medics for now.
0: Let's have one. Shoot me out at the 901 for 50 in March.
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2: Engine 4 per PD is in the intersection. They don't know if it's eastbound or westbound.
7: 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On scene, we have one vehicle. It's T-Bonda on the Civic. We'll get your patient count.
2: Medic 2. Battalion 2, copy.
1: I'm around at 901, and then I'll head over to the 148.
3: 10-4. See you in March late.
4: 6-3, just for info, no 940T. Just, it was just fleeing on foot.
1: Okay, copy.
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6: 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More visor for the truck.
2: 10-4, holding off on the truck.

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2: And 2, copy, zero.
3: I'm 57, confirming. Did you need medics for taser deployment?
4: Negative. I don't think he actually deployed the taser.
5: I see him one. I need an available CSO to respond for traffic control if they're not already en route.
3: So 4-3-9 is en route, just to see in March.
5: And they come westbound March and take the southbound turn pocket for March on the Persissi.
3: Okay, copy.
2: 3-9, I copy.

0: Two units of Pharaoh with 2 King 17 and Roswell 937 possible gun at the Pharaoh Library, 2370 East Main Street. Unit Channel 1.
1: 35.
0: 10-4.

0: 17-2-23-4 info. It's going to be in the Rogues Library. RP's advising that the subject is pacing around. Believes she sees a shape of a gun in a small black over-the-shoulder bag. His dad is now wearing a bandana on the face, sunglasses, red and blue clothing with an ankle monitor. Then approach the gate at the house of 2404 Elma. 169,
1: Rennie, 10 units, copy. Copy, can you repeat it though?
0: It's going to be a Hispanic male wearing a bandana on the face, sunglasses, red and blue clothing with an ankle monitor. Possibly has a gun inside of a shoulder black.
1: 10-4, is this the library call?
0: Four zero six, 406.

0: 571 to Rafferty. Drive up the bike lane on the south side of March so you can get to a spot in the number 2 and 3 lane.
1: 621 copy. I'm clearing this lane out real fast and I head over that lane.

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1: You're assuming route to the 901 feet.
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0: I see them.

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1: SQ, go ahead.
0: If BLS 17 is at Martian Pacific, you can start them over here in lieu of Medic 20.
1: Medic 20, you can stand down.

0: 5-10-1.
1: 5-10-1.
0: 잘했어요.
1: 조심하세요. 5-10-1
0: It looks like that traffic light that's in the middle of Pershing and where you guys are at, people are going over there to turn down that way. Is there a unit that can block off the exit from the parking lot?
1: You can come further to the east and shut down the lanes just to the east of that intersection. They can come out of the parking lot. I just want the number 2 and number 3 lanes closed down to a single lane, and we can keep the eastbound traffic going. So if you can move down from where you are at Pershing down to whatever the light for the next entrance is, and then start the traffic down to one lane there.
0: Copy, I'll do that. Thank you.
2: Hey, Nikki, keep coming down this way towards that black truck, past this entrance to the church here.

0: 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Mary 1.
1: Mary 1, 10-4.
2: Of course, 0900 for 2017-987 out there, so I agree. The Main Street.
0: Yeah, 69 Eastern, en route to the library call.
1: 4.
2: Of course, cancel 7900 for Fair Oaks Library, 2370 East Main Street.
0: John 63. Can you clear me from my current assist and show me 97 at the 901 at March?
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1: They picked it. A one call.
0: I copy that. I appreciate it. I just advised I was on the 912, so yeah, I'm in route to Coho.
2: All right.
0: Thank you.

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1: Shorter 100. 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
3: 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Can we get 715 if they have not been started yet? And please slide back 939s.
0: Confirm 2 slide back.
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0: Thirty-four.
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5: 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Cross streets are between West Lane and Bordeaux Avenue.
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1: Four, comes back clear, expired 8-15-25-08 Nissan out of Stockton. Heading master out of Stockton. Dispatch to Mary 1 or Mary 2. Ammo 5.
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0: 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RP is requesting another 9. Of course, Civic North of 415 out of Town Center Studios, 1604 North Wilson Way, Unit 21. M33, zero traffic. 4. 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
2: I needed to confirm, do they need to do anything at the scene or only need to 940 at the PD?
1: You can 938 that. I'm speaking with her right now. Thank you, though.
2: All right. Go to.

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1: Yeah.
0: 59, can you copy calling 313-413? It's a 415-233 type.

3 and 15 17. Go ahead. Both units, we have multiple callers for a 415 at 1604th North Wilson Way. Black male, 20s, wearing a black hooded sweatshirt, red shorts, white shoes, a black backpack, 243, a white female, 20s, wearing a pink top, a ripped blue jeans. Multiple callers are saying that they see the male have 243, the female, and she's bleeding from the face.

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0: East of 415, 531 Glendora Ave, cross at Inglewood. Room 34, Carl Moore, black male in his 30s, screaming at the top of his lungs at the door in unit channel 1.
1: Engine 2, respond to abdominal pain, 621 feet, at South Lincoln Street and West Lafayette Street.

Second 34. Second 34. Second 34, 715 at 1604, North Wilson Way. Item 23. 24 now.

So, like, you're east continuing on that 415-531 Glendora. We now have the aggressor Carl calling in, suffering from a 5150 episode. Any unit, channel 1?

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East Elm Street. Number 3. Cross streets are between N. Garfield Street and North Cherokee Lane.

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At 635 South Hinckley Avenue. Cross streets are between Washington Street and East Horner Avenue.

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0: Airport 8, 9 X-ray, Mary X-ray 713.

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At 3286. 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Number 47. Cross streets are between end and end.

Carter Copy, 1051 report, now you're taken. Vehicle taken sometime yesterday from the area of Rev Henry Drive and 8th Park South. Will be a white Dodge Durango 9, Robert Ida Union 915, reference bus 3446, dispatch clear 1414.

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0: 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Respond to vehicle accident. 703D. At 717 West 8th Street. Cross streets are between Interstate 5 off ramp 8th and Nancy Road.
1: 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Unit

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Respond to fire alarm still. 226H. At 2609, East Tower Lane. Cross streets are between Lorraine Avenue and Upper Street on Lorraine.

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1: Item 60, it's clear current on a 2011 BMW out of Stockton.
0: Okay, thank you.

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1: The restrooms at the dining hall. 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
0: That's what we found her.

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1: Bike five.
0: 906.
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1: 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He's GOA.
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0: 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Medic 23 is transporting one to County and commit to DR for 901A.
1: Copy, Medic 3 is transporting one to County.
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Data 66415531 Glendora, cross of Inglewood. Minute from 34, Carl Moore, he's a black male in his 30s, last seen wearing a dark blue shirt, dark blue pants. He was causing a 415. He also called in advising he was having a mental health episode.

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0: 24, can you remember 6 Nora Victor Robert 928. 6 Nora Victor Robert 928.
1: Okay. Clear current 2011 Nissan out of Stockton.
2: 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LEN 16. At West Oak Street in South Ham Lane.

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2: Cancel the balance. 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
1: 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Control 1, engine 6. 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

0: 3 David 30, Tower 3 David 52. 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
1: David 52, do you copy?
0: David 53.
1: David 53,
0: United Mother.

0: too. Two with 38.
1: 10-4. Fifty-2-2. 52. 52-2.
2: Hey, if you're not busy, do you mind heading our way with the drone? It's going to be a 1051 from earlier. It's a probation officer's car, and it's either dumped or being stripped kind of in the area of 2501 Navy. We just can't see it. It's in one of these berms.
1: Copy. We'll head that way.
2: Thank you. I'm clear too.
3: Oh, I'm that way too.
2: Are available data for that. Okay, copy. If you mind just checking the area of 2501 Navy, it's a white Kia Optima. It's either dumped or it's being stripped, kind of near the train tracks here. We just can't see it. You think we're going to start when we're over there? Copy that. Thank you.
3: Yeah, 25, shipping around back home.

0: All right, 33.
1: 33.
0: Can you put me out at the McDonald's on charter? I think it's one of the TRU people are taking a 10-8 report. We're out in that part, so forth. Did you send them a message to not pull a DR on that yet? It might be on calendar.

0: 3 out of 76.
1: Mike 4. Position myself in my 599.
0: 4. Dispatch to 3 out of 76, Officer Lee. 3 out of 76, I'm sure you're route to 2 out of 71 to relieve at County Hospital.
1: 4.

0: 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Respond to mutual aid structure fire. WM1, at 99 and 8 miles southbound Zone Morata.
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1: 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We'll wait for stop and clear to get overhead to make sure no one's in it.
2: Okay.
1: Control one, the time warrant, but.
2: Tiny one, you're keen up. I cannot hear anything you're saying.

0: 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This is right around the corner from engine 13. They're going to be closer to this.
1: Six 906.
2: 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Thank you.

0: 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WM1. At 99 and 8 miles southbound on Morada.
1: We're probably 40 yards north of it. It's going to be at 2051 Navy Drive to the east in the embankment, kind of covered with some bushes.
2: That's how far we're looking.

0: and 2034, control. Battalion 2, control 1.
1: Control 11,
0: guys. Cancel the balance for Valley Com from Lodi Stock to New York.
1: Twilight.
2: Two copies.
0: Engine 2034, you can cancel. It was cut off by cooking.
1: Copies. AOR.
0: Before AOR.

0: 50 count to that number. Mary, can you talk us on where it is?
1: Yeah, so from where you're flying, I'm not sure if you can see our tempo lines on up at the tracks.

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1: So the car is going to be in this berm between Navy and the tracks, probably about 300 to 400 yards south of us.

0: The units, there's no hot spots in the bushes around it that we can see, and it's tinted windows all rolled up against the inside.
1: Yeah. All right, copy. We'll be able to clear it. We're clear too. Thank you.
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2: Three Adam 24, that was for 3 Adam 46 at 2026 Pacific.
1: 3 Adam 46, did you have traffic?
2: 3 Adam 46 was getting a fill for you.
1: What?
2: 3 Adam 54.
1: I'll be out with 46.
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0: by Rolling Davis at 8 Mile. Truck 9, Union Yellow Robert 780, occupied by an unknown race male wearing a black do rag. He's driving 505, 510, southbound on Davis, keeps following the RPN, trying to cut him off.

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1: Adam 2010-3, Davis 24. 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I think that there was an unknown race male wearing face covering, dark glasses, tried to enter through RP's front door, did open the garage himself and the side gate, but is now sitting in front of the call location.
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0: 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RP's requesting a callback. He's no longer at the police department.
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1: Zero, Chung, 2 with me for log on.
0: Yeah, but we're about to land. We're going to try to do it on our computer. We weren't able to do it before.

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0: 42, take 812 for 2 plate. 4374. Westbound 2. First plate, the Ida Mary Robert Ocean Paul. The second plate is going to be 9 Adam, correction, 9 Nora Adam John 301. Again, it's 9 Nora Adam John 301.
1: Need the return?
0: The return on the second, please.
1: Comes back clear current, a 2019 BMW.
0: Confirming the second comes back to a BMW. That should have been the first. The second should come back to HOD, correct? Honda?
1: Got clear. Clear expired, 2021 Honda out of Falcon.
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0: I'm for AOR. Truck 3, I'll show you continuing all the units. I'll show you AOR.
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0: 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At 9808, North Thornton Road. Cross streets are between Thornton Road and the State Drive.
1: And number 3, mate.
2: 54 copy, southbound, just passing swing.

0: 3 David 52. Again, also advising of a black tour bus blocking that location. So far.
1: Yeah, thank you, Bertha. That vehicle took a westbound on March Lane from the number 3 lane, cut off a couple cars on the stand one.
0: Copy, turning westbound March Lane.

0: to Adam 41, Officer Barreto. 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

0: 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That would be driver's side to go southbound on Pershing from March.
1: On Pershing from March. 354 copy.
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0: 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Here for 901.
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0: All cars re-airing a 415 at Tio Pepe's 135 East Lindsay Street crosses Hunter. 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
1: Hold on, caution, isn't it?
0: 44-10-4. Davis 44 for intro. At 4-5 males followed RP into the call location. They were attempting to 243 him with rock. The local call location and the employees locked the doors. Customers inside. Three out of 54. Three out of 54. 54, we just had another RP call in that truck. It looks like they hit them, Pershing and March. They'll be waiting Euclid and Pershing.
1: Okay.

0: Yankee for him. That was his vehicle at 41. Just still sounds that person just passed. Right.
1: Copy. Southbound Pershing passing Harding.
0: 24 shows.
2: Yeah,
0: I think yeah, just turn on the auto.
1: Confirming, turn which way on Harding?
0: Maybe you turn on the north side of Victory Park if it's auto.
1: Copy. The west side of Victory Park on the corner.
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0: 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I'll be advising that the teens are still 987. 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
4: Mary 14. Another computer. Where did that 502 driver end up parking his vehicle?
0: 154. He parked it in front of his residence.
4: 10-4. The officers made contact with him?
0: A4. I'm not with him right now. A4.
1: Great.

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Cross streets are between N and North Orange Avenue.

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Respond to difficulty breathing. 210C. At 3066, Cortona Lane. Cross streets are between Priscilla Lane and Ravenna Way.

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Respond to seizure. 621C. At 545 W Sonora Street. Cross streets are between S. Lincoln Street and South Harrison Street.

0: 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Respond to a known medical. 406H. At 1774, 1 air circle. Cross streets are between Trinidad Court and Cayman Court.
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0: 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Call us in number, please.
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0: Unit to fill a 912 at 2285 Myrtle Street, cross with N Street. Street. Be in front of the call location. A key witness, male teens wearing a black beanie, maroon hoodie, gray pants with ankle monitor acting. Coming back to the call location, appears 11550. And while the male is holding a bag over his shoulder.
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0: 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Very 14.
1: 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I can help with the 41 portion of this.
0: Very 14. 3DMA52 is out with the 41 victim.
1: Ten four.
2: Car Civic South End at 3725 to copy. A 415F at 237 West Oak Street, cross of Madison Street. RP's mom's boyfriend, Andre, a black male, wearing a Michael Myers shirt, and threatening to 911 people in the house. No 12-12-20 scene. 31. 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